A man jerks your door open, says, out of the car, I'm taking your car. 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Just don't hurt me. 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I pull out the Glock, put it on his forehead, and spill his brains. 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

0: pistol spark. 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The greatest warlords and villains meet in New York City. Planning for glory like the Joker verse Ace of Spades. AKs with blades, doctors who made AIDS, and every other man made blades.
1: I can let the lyrics blast like a bullet on my

Pyrex stove, guns, symbolisms, war with the bars, terrorism, hypnotism, narcissism, egotism, deadly venom in them, ain't no winning in them. God sending them to hell for sinning. I'm grinning, I'm pinning my frustration on anyone hating. The pitchfork, introduce you to Satan. 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Exactly what you're facing. 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I'm better off aiming at the target, marksman. You play with arrows, John Barrowman. The ghost writer, I can write songs to help you win. You a hope writer, hoping they ass to let you win. Pause, I'm more than anything that you.

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1: There's a specific chemical in marijuana known as tetrahydrocannabinol, or let's call it THC from here on out for short, which is the material, the chemical, that produces the high of marijuana.
2: Smoking typical pot usually produces mind-altering or hallucinogenic experiences, though sometimes it has little or no effect on some people. But as the drug becomes more concentrated, it has all of the effects of any of the hallucinogens.

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5: Body count still in the house. They did everything they could do to take us out. But like any good monster, that just made us stronger. You see, they don't like us and they don't like you, the body count fans. Cause they know we stand for three things: truth, justice, and fuck the American way. That word justice got me fucked up though. 20 cops in the street and two go to jail. Thousands of people die in wars overseas and it's justice? You think they give a fuck about us, you're a fool. Born yellow. 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

0: don't hear me though.
1: Anything that's gonna confuse us, they'll throw at us. Anything that's gonna confuse us, they'll throw at us.
2: U.S. military official safe.
3: Iraqi official safe.
2: U.S. military official safe.
3: Iraqi official safe. Turn Iraqi official now is censoring or monitoring what you're saying.
4: Catch this.
3: The smart bomb.
4: Catch this.
3: The smart bomb. Is there an Iraqi official now is censoring or monitoring what you're saying?
1: Anything that's gonna confuse us, they'll throw at us.
3: Live from Baghdad.
2: The Iranians reported here.

0: say.
1: U.S. military officials say.
0: Iraqi officials say.
1: U.S. military officials say.

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0: fucking man. 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

regrets from my past and stuck in my head. 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
7: 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But as the drug becomes more concentrated, it has all of the effects of any of the hallucinogens.
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2: Death Row Records, October London, Tony Almighty. Remix, remix. What's understood ain't gotta be said.
3: I hear you.

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It's the light slow. 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

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Some hazardous, crazy, violent. Time for the madness. Some hazardous, homie, we don't play around. I'm in your vision. I'm the first thought giving you intuition. Listen, I'm the premonition into your system. Fishing, I'm in your bloodstream. I'm in the kitchen, chilling. I'm like a thug's dreamer, massive addiction. How with me is convictions. For the cream, I seem to be all weather conditions. Going deep as religion, my rituals and traditions. 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Get written up for a sentence from all the judges and cynics. 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
1: crazy, violent. 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
0: Some haps. 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
1: Homie, we don't play around.
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0: What's going on? 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
1: Talking.

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1: During the night, he is free. 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
2: Where is he now?
1: Here.
2: What? Where?
1: Here. Right here. Right beside you.
2: You?
3: Folks. We have a very unusual act tonight. It's showtime, and may I...

0: Yeah, just sing or something, get some pussy.
1: Radio Booster!
2: Honey? She's sad. She's got a big mouth, but she's not kidding. I'm gonna whip you silly, and I'm gonna fuck you stupid. You wanna do the man dance? First dance is yours.

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1: Jeune Gaillard.
2: You felt you were under control.
3: Yes.
2: And similarly, if you felt that pressure on the right side of your head, that made you turn right.
3: Yes, I looked to the right.
2: Yes. And so you were controlled by these transmitters?
3: Yes.
2: Yeah. Did you have any theories at the time as to who was doing the controlling?
3: No. Well, I figured it must have been somebody that was watching the vehicle I was driving. It was pretty close by to know
2: I see.
3: Where I was.

0: So when you were walking, your walking was controlled by the pressures, and when you were driving, that would control the way you drove the vehicle.
1: Yes,
0: for sure.
1: I'm going to try to drive within the speed limits.
0: Of course you did.
2: Saying though, it's got me saying excuse me, and I'm from New York City. Like, what? It's either you get the fuck out the way or you gon' get moved. Boom!

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0: it, I need it. 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
1: The science is clear.
2: Affirmations inconciliables se poussent sur la scène du spectacle unifié de l'économie abondante.
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Yeah, yeah. 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

0: to play. 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
1: Hey, nigga, what you say?
0: I'm a motherfucking legend. Got bad bitches, all dimes, no sevens. One named Candy and one named Lala. Both bad bitches and they got some good yaya.

0: felt you were under control.
1: Yes.
0: And similarly, if you felt that pressure on the right side of your head, that made you turn right.
1: Yes, I looked to the right.
0: Yes. And so you were controlled by these transmitters?
1: Yes.
0: Yeah. Did you have any theories at the time as to who was doing the controlling?
1: No. Well, I figured it must have been somebody that was watching the vehicle I was driving. It was pretty close by to know
0: I see.
1: Where it was.

0: when you were walking, your walking was controlled by the pressures, and when you were driving, that would control the way you drove the vehicle.
1: Yes,
0: sure.
1: I'm going to try to drive within the speed limits.
0: Of course you did.

the ditches, impeaching the president, the honey drippers, opinion opposition, swim with the fishes. I ride the flow like a rodeo, live at the show, ho, Smokey Joe, did it hard with the hate, said the guard better wait, hydrogen, megaton, mega bomb, detonate like where they wanna take it, how they wanna do me, do a show, Kasugi, ninjutsu in the movie, way they be moving the crowd, telekinetic, the sun down in the town, if the dead man dreaded, did it with a maggot brain, a parliament, a funkadelic, decorated, metal, venerated, figurehead, a relic, that's my philosophy, Chris the teacher, Greek Aristotle,

original flavor, huh? Early morning, wake up call 9082, now you're yawning. Next thing you know, sneak a boot seat in the kitchen. You put in a toast, turn on the radio, bars is itching. 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
3: Yo, Bill D, the alias Christ. 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

0: 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Five boroughs, 12 million stories. The greatest warlords and villains meet in New York City. Planning for glory like the Joker verse Ace of Spades. AKs with blades, doctors who made AIDS, and every other man being paid.
1: I'm gonna let the lyrics blast my

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1: Grégoire. 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

Yo, this is the Nutcracker, you know what I'm saying? I got my man Lil Dap and my man Groove from Gangstar with my man DJ Premier on the track. 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

1-2-1-2, what it do? Back without a clue. You're inside the Death Row Review. 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

0: All right, serious fellas. 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
1: 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You don't see it yet, but I do.

This is a time at which many people feel that there's sort of are a lot of dead ends in music, that there isn't a lot more to do. This is actually, I see this, and through the technology, I experience this as quite the opposite. This is a period in which we realize we've only just begun to scratch the surface.

have a grandstand seat here to one of the most momentous events in the history of science. In less than a minute, you will see the most powerful explosion ever witnessed by human eyes. The blast will come out of the horizon just about there. And this is the significance of the moment. If the reaction goes...